Blast Roots Reggae Set. We heard music from Jesse Royal alongside Johan Marley. I have to check this, but I think that Johan, before I say who Johan is, but Johan Marley is paired up with Jesse Royal on this track called Blessing on Easy Star Records. Also in that set, a classic one from the Wailers, Bob Marley and the I3s. From the Survival CD, we heard Top Rankin. We had one from Tony Rebel in that set, one called No Jah, from a CD entitled Nuff Lyrics on Jetstar Records. Also in that set, to start it off, we had a classic anthem, roots reggae anthem from Morgan Heritage. That track called Reggae Bring Back Love. The CD, The Journey Thus Far. Remember to check KKFI's website at kkfi.org for the playlist, scrolling by as it happens real time. And then there's also a link there you can check for the entire playlist. Now you know Kansas City. You know, I think Johan Marley is Lauryn Hill's son, but I'm going to have to check that and see. But anyway, tell your friends we're there. Tell them we're jamming one more again here at 90.1 FM. 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

see now. I thought I had to check myself. Johann Marley is another one of Stephen Raga Marley's son. Johann Marley, the son of Stephen Raga Marley. And Stephen, we know, is the son of the late, great Robert Nesta Marley, Bob Marley. And Johann recorded with his late brother, Joe Mercer Marley. They are grandsons of the legendary Bob Marley. Now you know.

90.1 FM KKFI, Kansas City Community Radio, Rootswise Reggae, Rockin' Donna. At the controls here in the studio, classic roots reggae music just for you here from 90.1 FM. We heard Bob Marley and the Wailers and the I3s doing Black Man Redemption. In that last set, one from Romaine Virgo featuring Masika, a track called Been There Before on VP Records. We also heard, again, as I said before, Jesse Royal alongside Johann Marley. That's how he rocked it in that last set, along with Peter Tosh, classic roots reggae music coming in hot. Now, hold tight, there's more music, so y'all get on your dancing feet and rock with I and I.

0: Hi, I'm Amy Goodman. There's a new documentary called Steal the Story, Please, about Democracy Now!, independent media, and my life as a journalist. The film is coming to the Glenwood Arts Theater in Kansas City. I'll be there on Friday, July 17th for a screening and two screenings on Saturday, July 18th, followed by Q&As along with the Oscar-nominated directors Tia Lesson and Carl Diehl. For 30 years, KKFI has aired Democracy Now! 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
1: Hey, we're breaking up the announcements into a few rounds this year. Round two of artists performing at the 22nd annual KKFI Crossroads Music Fest on Saturday, September 12th are Son Venezuela, Jay Jerome, Chris, Dandelion Lakewood's Bowl of Dust and Company, John Sabillon, Copper Threading, and Womanish Girl, which features Stephanie Williams and Katie Guillen. 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

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Rock and Donna at the controls. We just heard a new one by Nadine Sutherland, track called Can't Stop Me From Smiling. Also in that set, one from Jacque, One More Time, the Don Corleone remix on VP Records. We heard a classic one from Coco T, I Lost My Sonia, and from Protege alongside Lila Ike, a version of the classic R&B track, Late at Night. Let's see, that was it for that set, Rootswise Reggae. A little more music coming up right here, right now, just for you at 90.1 FM.

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Community Radio, Rootswise Reggae, rocking down a day out. Just heard music by special request and popular demand, track called Stars Align by the artist Leila I.K. from her CD entitled The Experience on the Indignation Collective record label. Also in that set, we won from Queen Africa from her Climb CD. We heard I Can't Breathe. Started that set out with Joe Mercer Marley alongside Al Barossi, one called Ready. And we're going to have to start winding it down for this session of Roots Wise Reggae. We invite you to tune in next week, same Irie time, same Irie station, where we shall meet again consciously on these airwaves at 90.1 FM. As always, we suggest that you keep it locked at the top of the hour for DJ E, a.k.a. Eddie Bo, a.k.a. Black Caesar, coming in here with his Energy and Jam show from 8 o'clock p.m. to 10 o'clock p.m. We also suggest you keep it locked to 90.1 FM, kkfi.org, 24/7 for news, music, and information that you're not going to get no place else. 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So, until such time, y'all, we say once again, Jah guide and one love. 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

know it. What up, JB? Jill, you know it. We're back. Northwest to the Midwest. Well, and you know it. You know it.

Black man, black man, black man, black man, black man, black man, black man, black man, black man, black man, black man, black man, black man, black man, black man, black man, black man, black man, black man, black man, black man, black man, black man, black man, black man, black man, black man, black man, black man, black man, black man, black man, black man, black man, black man, black man, black man, black man, black man, black man, black man, black man, black man, black man, black man, black man, black man, black man, black man, black man, black man, black man, black man, black man, black man, black man, black man, black man, black man, black man, black man, black man, black man, black man, black man, black man, black man, black man, black man, black man, black man, black man, black man, black man, black man, black man, black man, black man, black man, black man, black man, black man, black man, black man, black man, black man, black man, black man, black man, black man, black man, black man, black man, black man, black man, black man, black man, black man, black man, black man, black man, black man, black man, black man, black man, black man, black man, black man, black man, black man, black man, black man, black man, black man, black man, black man, black man, black man, black man, black man, black man, black man, black man, black man, black man, black man

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Are you gonna call me like you said you would? 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

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Then around like 6 or 7 o'clock, I take my ass to school. 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

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Never been a vote or a lame old. Never switched up on the gang, oh. Street cred good, always, oh. 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

He be in heels, we can go bottle for bottle in this junk. Strip club stunt, I'ma stunt hard. 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He Mr. Get It Done, I'm Mrs. One of One. Fall in love every time we link. He got me sprung.com. Mind these girls can't keep it peace. I ain't stressing on you, you ain't stressing on me. Boy, I don't wanna push you on a leash. You a dog, I'm a dog, we can keep it in the street. I ain't in your business and you ain't in mine. Yeah, we both outside. That's my type.

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Tell a bitch step like Major Payne. Low down nigga like Keenan Wayne. Slam on nigga like Shaq and Payne. I'ma shoot this bitch.

heard me at all. But I'm Sunshine. It's Retro Red Eye Express on 90.1 FM, KKFI, Kansas City Community Radio. I got a mix of new wave, alternative, indie rock, punk rock, electro, industrial, perhaps, and new music that's influenced by all the above and more. It's a thing I like to call new wave to now. And I want to start tonight's show off with this new tune from Haircut 100. They have a new album out called... it is called Boxing the Compass. It's on 90.1 FM.

right, it's Retro Vidi Express on 90.1 FM, and you just heard Regina Spektor and her song Us off of her Soviet Kitsch album. And FFS, which stands for Franz Ferdinand and Sparks, because that was the

That was from the album of the same name. Not so much to be loved as to love. And Haircut 100 started off the show, and that set with Someone off of their Box in the Compass album, which just recently was released this month.

at 2 p.m. on July 18th at the Bar in Overland Park, Kansas, KKFI will host a VIP meet and greet with Amy Goodman of Democracy Now! Oscar-nominated filmmakers Carl Diehl and Tia Lesson will be joining Amy, who is the subject of their award-winning documentary, Steal This Story, Please. Tickets for the VIP meet and greet will include admission to the documentary on either Friday evening or the Saturday matinee at the Glenwood Fine Arts Theater. 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

Remember before that was Six Different Ways off of Head on the Door album. Masterpiece before that with Panic 101 off of his How to Make a Masterpiece album. And The Smiths started that set off with Barbarism Begins at Home. And that was off of Meat is Murder. And that was that whole set. And coming up at the top of the hour will be your double dose of David Bowie. It's a two-song tribute I do to David Bowie. Been doing it since about 2016, and I'm probably gonna just keep doing it. And it's I play one song from his earlier stuff and one song from his more recent material, just in tribute to him, because without him probably this show wouldn't exist, because almost every artist I've played, or I do play, was somehow influenced by David Bowie or by someone who's influenced by David Bowie. So, yeah. And so that's coming up right around 11. So stick around for that. And in the meantime, I had a request come in from Los Angeles. Harold, he wanted to hear some Adam Ant. And this is Adam Ant on 90.1 FM.

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It is just about that time. It is time for your double dose of David Bowie. Tonight I'll be playing you something from the Live at Nassau Coliseum 76 album and something from the next day. So here you go. This is your double dose of David Bowie.

All right, it's Retro Red Eye Express on 90.1 FM. And the last song you heard was Richard Butler with his, it was, the name of the song was Breathe. And it was off of his self-titled album. You might recognize him from

double dose of David Bowie, you heard You Will Set the World on Fire from the Next Day album, and Suffragette singing live from Nassau Coliseum in New York in 1976. And that was that set.

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And anyway, that was that set. And coming up at the top of the hour, it's going to be Nocturnal Frequencies, hosted by DJ Lily this week. And she'll tell you what she's got planned for you when she comes in. And this is OMD.

All right. Thank you so much, Sunshine. It is now almost officially 12 a.m. So that means that you are now officially listening to Nocturnal Frequencies with me, Liliana. And I really hope that you guys are having a good day or night. I never know what to call it because for me, it's day, but then it goes over into night. Either way, I hope you guys are having a good night, evening. Hopefully Nocturnal Frequencies will make you feel a little bit better. And remember, you are listening to 90.1 FM KKFI Kansas City Community Radio. Again, my name is Liliana, and I thought we'd take it back down, or back to some of the original episodes that I was doing, where I was doing a little bit more of Korean hip-hop, Korean R&B. I think that's really cool and really fun. I've been listening to that a lot recently, so why not bring it back to the roots?

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Well, you got some very early Asleep at the Wheel from live at the Record Plant, recorded in July of 1973 in the Record Plant in Sausalito. We heard I'll Never Get Out of This World Alive and Space Buggy. Lots of fun, and thanks to Barry Lee for passing that on to me. Before that, the most recent Asleep at the Wheel album after, well, 50 years, but it's been more than 50 years if they recorded in 73. They're Riding High in Texas. We heard the title cut. You are tuned here to the Fool Killer Folk Show. Kathy Peters is your host, and I am pleased to tell you that we have now been keeping, new CDs, new recordings in a library, a music library that's accessible digitally. And I am going to play three songs from that. This is my encore playing from that library. So if everything works out fine, we'll play from that. If everything doesn't work out fine, we'll go to my next set. But what I'm planning in this set is a tribute to Cyndi Walker. Of course, Sleep at the Wheel recorded much of Cyndi Walker's stuff. So from that, I'm going to play You're from Texas. Katie Shore giving us You're from Texas from the new recording, a tribute to Cyndi Walker. After that, from the recording Appalachia by Emily Scott Robinson, we'll hear the title cut Appalachia. And then from Thea Hopkins, her recording Blossoms and Ghosts, we will hear Red Wing, a story about one of the first Native American women who went to Hollywood. Anyway, here we go with Katie Shore, You're from Texas, from the tribute to Cyndi Walker.

The Berlin Wall, A World Divided, presented by Chase, is now open for a limited time at Union Station. 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The Berlin Wall, A World Divided, now open at Union Station. 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

And that most recent set is new records accessed from our library. Thanks to Daryl Oliver for helping get our library set up. Good Music Library. We heard Thea Hopkins, Red Wing, about one of the first Native American women who went to Hollywood from her new album Blossoms and Ghosts. Before that, Appalachia by Emily Scott Robinson from her new album Appalachia. And then You're from Texas, sung by Katie Shore, written by Cindy Walker from the new album It's All Her Fault, tribute to Cindy Walker. You're tuned to the Fool Killer Folk Show here on KKFI, and I now have a set that is a set of different ways to look at one of the child ballads. I saw David Jones at the Essex Sea Music Festival, and from a very long ago recording, oh gosh, can't see it right here, maybe early 2000s. The name of the recording is Whittacombe Fair. David Jones is the singer. Bill Schutte is playing banjo and guitar on this album. We'll hear An Acre of Land, a nonsense song of impossible tasks, which probably originates from the ballad The Elfin Knight and is related to Scarborough Fair. Well, after I play that, of course, I'm going to play Elfin Knight, a child ballad, child number two ballad, from Peggy Seeger and Ewan McCall's album Blood and Roses, Volume 5. They had a couple of ballad projects. Long Harvest was where they gave us variants of several of the child ballads. Then in Blood and Roses, they're just giving us a single song sung with a lesser-known version. So this is very broad Scots, sung by Ewan McCall, like you'll hear the sark as opposed to a cambric shirt. Well, then, of course, I am following this with from Parsley, Sage, Rosemary, and Thyme, from Simon and Garfunkel, Scarborough Fair. And you will also hear the words that they added to that canticle, starting with An Acre of Land, then the Elfin Knight child ballad number two, and then Scarborough Fair, another variant of that child ballad, done by Simon and Garfunkel, along with Canticle, with a message for today in it.

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1: 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Okay? Okay.

Well, some related things. Started with Bill Schuette playing backup and David Jones singing An Acre of Land from the album Whitcomb Fair, Traditional Songs for All Ages. And then The Elfin Knife, sung by Ewan McCall, backup by Peggy Seeger from Blood and Roses Volume 5. That's a child ballad, child number 2.

And then Simon and Garfunkel, Scarborough Fair, from the album, sorry, from the album Parsley Sage, Rosemary and Thyme. I think we are back to streaming. Very good. Thanks all to hanging in there, but I believe we're back to streaming, and you can see what we're playing on our Spinatron site. I have a new album from Rachel Sage. Picked that up at the Folk Alliance Conference this year as well. From her album Canopy, we'll play the title cut, Canopy, and then because, yes, it's the 250th anniversary of America, she gives us God Bless America, written, by the way, by Irving Berlin, a Jewish immigrant. I just want to point that out. Then fitting in with the Revolutionary War theme to some extent, we'll go back to David Jones' Widdicombe Fair with Good Old Colony Days, when three rogues got in trouble for being unable to sing when we were under the king. Not quite sure where that relates, but it was well worth it to play it. And then finally, Peggy Seeger and Ewan McCall give us Uncle Sam. And in the on the album cover, and this, like the Blood and Roses, is an album, the liner note says, Uncle Sam celebrates two basic American constitutional rights, that of the citizen to carry arms in his own defense, and the right of every American, should he wish, to alter or abolish the governing body. Apologies to the Browns Ferry Blues. Words, Peggy Seeger, tune, Traditional American. Anyway, starting with Rachel Sage's Canopy, which says, if women were in charge, things might be better. So this is somewhat of our 250th anniversary celebration set.

Now Uncle Sam's got ugly faces, poking him around in the strangest places, but even in Alabama he's refined. With tear gas bombs and napalm jelly, with a big red and

Santa Claus has a big red nose, so one of his reindeers in CIA. But shooting sitting ducks is fun. It's easier to aim if the fox don't run, so only the ones who fight get

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Well, if this goes on, I'm afraid you have

Peggy Seeger's song, Uncle Sam, from the album At the Present Moment, Ewan McCall and Peggy Seeger, and I do mean an album. It's an old LP, and I'm glad to play it for you. Before that, Whitcomb Fair is the album, Good Old Colony Days, sung by David Jones. At the top of the hour, or right before the top of the hour, we heard a couple of songs from Rachel Sage and the Sequins' new album, Canopy. Canopy, showing what would happen if women were in charge, might not have these wars. And God Bless America, written by Irving Berlin, a Jewish immigrant. And so we are celebrating the 250th anniversary of the founding of this nation, recognizing that there's a lot to praise, but there's a lot that we could correct, too. You're tuned to the Fool Killer Folk Show here on KKFI 90.1 FM, KKFI, Kansas City Community Radio, as the Appleseed Collective told us at the top of the hour. And I am going to play a little of Pop Wagner and Bob Bovee. Saw them both at the Bluff Country Gathering back in May and said, oh, yeah. Bob Bovee's song, Street Singers Heaven, followed by Old 97, Where Did You Go? Because we got to have at least one railroad song in every Fool Killer Folk show, I think. And then we will go to the Santa Fe Trail. This is a Bill Schuette and Lisa Knoll album, American Primitive. I pulled the album out. Others on the album include Peter Bellamy, Anthea Bellamy, Debbie McClatchy, Leo Kretzner, Claudia Schmidt, Todd Purcell, Tim Conger, Saul Brody, Kim Bloom. On this particular cut, the Santa Fe Trail, Lisa and Bill give us guitars. Lisa is the vocal, and we also have Tom Conger on the bass, Saul Brody on the harmonica, and the chorus is Saul Brody and Todd Purcell. I think it's a great song. I told Pop Wagner I thought that I learned this from the singing of Lisa Knoll. It's certainly one that Glenn Orland did as well, but it's a great song. However, we are not starting with that. We're starting with Street Singers Heaven, sung by Bob Bovee.

0: The Santa Fe Trail, sung by Lisa Knoll, on the Bill Schuette and Lisa Knoll album, American Primitive, 1980 recording on Folk Legacy Records. They came through Kansas City at about that time, stayed with us, and had Peter Bellamy with them. That's the only time I've ever met him. It was a memorable concert, and I remember that song so well. Before that, we heard from the album Pop Wagner and Bob Bovey, Street Singers Heaven and Old 97, Where Did You Go? Got a couple of messages for you, and then we'll be back to more Fool Killer Folk here on KKFI, your community radio.
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2: Hey, we're breaking up the announcements into a few rounds this year. Round two of artists performing at the 22nd annual KKFI Crossroads Music Fest on Saturday, September 12th are Son Venezuela, Jay Jerome, Chris, Dandelion Lakewood's Bowl of Dust and Company, John Sabillon, Copper Threading, and Womanish Girl, which features Stephanie Williams and Katie Guillen. And we'll be announcing 10 more bands and DJs in the coming weeks that will perform on 7 stages in the West Bottoms, local makers, vendors, food trucks, and a free day party on the Rock Island Bridge. 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
0: We're back with more Fool Killer Folk. This is Kathy Peters, your host for today's version. And these are new albums to me. Some of them are new to the world. Matthew Ryan has a new album, A Little Imperfect, that I got this year at the Folk Alliance Conference. And from that, we'll hear A Lot to Learn with David Roth on the banjo. Then an old recording, but I recently got it. Andy Cohen and Joe LaRue put out Tuxedo Blues. Andy has a recording of it now, and I will hear Ragged But Right. And then Sally Rogers and Claudia Schmidt's earlier album that I also just got when I was in Essex, Evidence of Happiness. We'll hear the song Bonds, Bonnie Backyard, and you can hear what everybody likes to eat or drink at that time of the day and listen to what those peeps do eat, drink in morning and afternoon. I think you'll get a kick out of it. But starting with Matthew Ryan, A Lot to Learn.

Isn't that a delightful song? Bon's Bonny Backyard, written by Claudia Schmidt for her South African friend Bon Gertz. And you heard about the coffee for the peoples in the morning, but the wine for the peoples in the evening, even while the tortillas still had their greens. Before that, we heard from Andy Cohen and Joe LaRue an earlier album, Tuxedo Blues. We heard Ragged But Right, and started the set with the new recording from Matthew Ryan, A Little Imperfect. We heard A Lot to Learn. Well, in May, we lost Dennis LeCourrier from the Ascent, from Dr. Hook and The Medicine Show. I loved that band. I know Scott played Sylvia's mother on his show a few weeks ago to commemorate that. I am going to play Queen of the Silver Dollar from the Essential Dr. Hook and The Medicine Show, one of the many songs that Shel Silverstein wrote for the band, Queen of the Silver Dollar, remembering one of their founders and lead singer, Dennis LeCourrier. After that, we're going to A.J. Wright's new release, Such a Treat I Never Saw, which is available to download on A.J. Wright's website. We'll hear the traditional Leatherwing Bat. After that, Dave Van Ronk and the Hudson Dusters, Alley Oop. And I want to thank my friend Barry Lee for making that recording available to me. And also the next one, Songs of Love, Peace, and Hope. Ashley Davis gives us four strong winds, and this is somewhat of a traditional songs in the broad genre of folk and Americana, after we hear Queen of the Silver Dollar here on the Fool Killer Folk Show on KKFI, your community radio station.

0: 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Here we go.
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She's the queen of the silver dollar, and she rules this smoky kingdom. And a scepter is a wine glass, and a bar stool is a throne. And the jesters, they flock around her, and they fight to win her favors.

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Oscar-nominated filmmakers Carl Diehl and Tia Lesson will be joining Amy, who is the subject of their award-winning documentary, Steal This Story, Please. 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

And that was A.J. Wright's Leatherwing Bat. Excuse me, got to drop that down. I don't want to play the next one. I just wanted to play Leatherwing Bat, their new album, Such a Treat I Never Saw. And before that, we heard Ashley Davis, Four Strong Winds, the enticing song from Songs of Love, Peace, and Hope. Before that, Dr. Hook and the Medicine Show, Queen of the Silver Dollar, Remembering Dennis LeCourier. And before that, we heard the Dave Van Ronk and the Hudson Dusters version of Alley.

You've been tuned to the Fool Killer Folk Show. Please stay tuned to Tom Crane and World Sound. We're going to go out with John McCutcheon and Tom Paxton from their album Together Again, Ran Away with the Circus, been kind of playing through that. And then from The Long Journey Home, a century after the 1925 Mountain City Fiddlers Convention, we will hear John McCutcheon doing The Cuckoo, and then Cody Norris' show, Pap's Billy Goat, As Much As There's Time For. Stay tuned to Tom Crane, and thanks for tuning in.

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I never once got it just right.

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Hi, this is World Sound Radio, and I'm Tom Crane, and we're going to have a world melange today. That means it's like a variety of music from around the world, and going to go to Brazil, Pakistan, China, Peru, Ethiopia, and a whole lot of other countries, and we're going to go to the Timbuktu Festival in the desert. So we'll get started with some music from Suba, the gringo paulista, originally from Serbia, but made Brazil his home country, and had a great short career, but it ended tragically because, as a true musician, he tried to save the works of another musician that were in an apartment that were burning down, and he got killed doing that. But anyway, we're going to hear A Noite Sem Fim, A Night Without End. And then after that, from Nusrat Fateh Ali Khan, the late great artist from Pakistan, we're going to hear a song called The State of Bengal, and it's a remix. And then after that, going to China with Blues in the East from Sola. We're going to hear a song called The Broken Zither. And then from Ima Sumac from Peru from 1950, Incacho, the royal anthem from the album Inca Taqi. And then a Tejbet music. A Tejbet's a place where you go drink some Tej, which is like a honey mead or honey wine. And here's some music, live music from one of those places with some traditional musicians. And then we're going to hear some more music from Ethiopia on the krar. Krar is a stringed instrument from Ethiopia. And we hear Akale Wube and the Krar Collective with a song called Tizita. Tizitas are a kind of song that you can find in Ethiopia. So let's get started in our kind of journey around the world with different kinds of music and different cultures.

0: Music from Ethiopia on the fila, flute, and the krar. Got to play a few things, and then we'll be right back.
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0: And this is a great event coming up this week. And, of course, Amy helped keep KKFI as a community radio station years ago with her support. So KKFI and Amy are pretty close together. Anyway, and, of course, she does Democracy Now! You can listen to that on KKFI during the week. Going to go on now with Festival in the Desert. It used to be held in Timbuktu. And it's an interesting note that I read about. The name Timbuktu came from the well of a woman, and her name was Buktu, and the well's name was Tim. So Timbuktu became the name of, in the 11th century, I believe, a center of learning and libraries that go back hundreds of years. And then some religious fundamentalists took it over for a while, and of course Mali's in real trouble right now because it's trying to define itself as an ethnic community or a republic or a military dictatorship. So anyway, enough of that. We're going to hear Lojo and Django from Festival in the Desert, a song called Jocas Cool Boy, followed by, from Algeria, Natasha Atlas, and we did welcome people from Nigeria here in Kansas City during the World Cup. We're going to hear a song called Iskandaria from the album Tantra Lounge. And then from Tinariwen, from Mali again, Alachan Benin from Festival in the Desert again, and then from Asolfech Ashine from Ethiopia, Getanesh Kabred Mechenu from Ethiopia, Gold, the Golden 70s. After that, going to Niger with Etran Finatawa with Alajam Talsnit from the album Desert Crossroads, and then Sirbajo from Rough Guide to the Music of Africa and the Middle East, both from Etran Finatawa.

90.1 FM KKFI, Kansas City Community Radio. This is the second hour now of World Sound Radio. I'm Tom Crane, bringing you a world melange, a variety of music from around the world. And we're going to go to Brian Eno next with from an album called My Life in the Bush of Ghosts. One of the first authors of African literature was Amos Tutuola from Nigeria, and he put out a book called The Palm Wine Drinkard. And one of the adventures this character went through was to find the bush of ghosts, because his palm wine tapster had died, and he needed to find him to get his daily supply of palm wine. So that's what the album is named after. We're going to hear a song called Help Me Somebody. Then after that, from Ethiopia, from Mulutu Astatke Enmite, from an album called Juke Joint. Then again from Itran Finatawa, and I tried to play one of the cuts in the last hour from Itran, and the CD player didn't like it, so I substituted some music from Chebbi Sabah, and that's what you heard before the last song. So anyway, I'm going to go on try again with Itran Finatawa from Niger, followed by Mdou Mokhtar, who played at the Record Bar a couple of years ago, also from Niger. We're going to hear a song from the Tazuhai soundtrack from 1080 film, Taltolini. And then after that, again from Chebbi Sabah, from an album called La Kahena. And La Kahena was the female hero of the Maghreb, who fought off the Arab invasion years ago for the Tamashek people. So we'll hear a song from Chebbi Sabah called Eshdani Alish Mjit from La Kahena. And then again, from Brian Eno, from the same album, My Life in the Bush of Ghosts, a song called Quran.

0: British composer Brian Eno from My Life in a Bush of Ghosts. Got to play a couple of things and then we'll be back shortly.
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0: 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It's pretty hard to put a community radio station on the air, and of course, it's a lot of work to keep it going, too. So it's because of you out there that keep us on the air. Continuing on now with some music from around the world, we're going to go to Eritrea on the Horn of Africa, which is the pointy part of Africa sticking out into the Indian Ocean. Anyway, we're going to hear Aaron Kubrick, from an album called Multi-Talented Artist from Eritrea, a song called Zur. Then after that, from the Sons of Arca, Kyrie from Sons of Arca 7. Then Jeronimo Franco from Brazil, from an album called Capoeira. We're going to hear Sao Bento Grande. And then from Boubacar Traore from Mali, Senekala, followed by Angelique Kidjo from the nation of Benin in West Africa, a song called Kolumbu. And if we have time, Amakina from Shebeen Queen, that's the name of the song, from Aaron Mbata.

Just heard from Guillermo Franco playing on an instrument called a berimbau, which looks like a bow, but is actually hit with a stick. And it was imported from Africa during the slavery times to Brazil. Anyway, we're about out of time for today, so thanks for tuning in. And you want to stay tuned for Global Roots Radio and Neil Afar, followed by Rhonda with Native Spirit and Sista G with some great reggae later on in the afternoon with Sunset Reggae. I have time to go out with a couple more things here. We're going to go to Benin with Angelique Kidjo, a song called Kulumbu. And then from South Africa, from Aaron Mbata Amahinga from Shebeen Queen album. So thanks for tuning in and stay tuned to KKFI, your community radio station.

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2: 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This is Global Roots. My name is Niloufar. And let's go through what we just listened to. One of my favorite recordings ever, called Field Recordings from Alternate Realities by Sahil Sounds. It is ethnographic documentation of a fictional Bamako, where a musical recording of future, well, it goes on to tell a really long story, but ultimately these are all field recordings put together in this 22-track compilation. And the two tracks that we listened to were Digital Sampler, Rhythm Variations, and Bambara Affirmations, Relaxation Cassette. This recording put out by Sahil Sounds came out in 2015. Before that, we listened to Pereira Elsewhere with Der Wurm 2 from the release Home. Then it was Nandel with Canhola, and I think I even might have played this last week, but it's a good one, from a release of the same title from 2020. Then it was Radwan Ghazi, Mumne, and Frederick D. Oberland with A Silence with No Ceiling from a 2026 release called Eternal Life, No End. Sumac started the set off with Camera from the film, which was released last year on Thrill Jockey. And that Sumac collaboration is with Moor Mother. And the entire album is, if I could play the whole thing, I would definitely play it for you. But so today's mix is a little up, a little down, and a bit of a roller coaster of slow and melodic and back to a little bit loud and chaotic. So maybe it reflects a little bit of the mood of what the world is like these days, or maybe just how I felt while I was putting it together. The funny thing about making mixes like this and not just doing a bag of CDs or records is that however I felt at the time, I can no longer manipulate it. So it is a time capsule of a few hours ago and whatever that mood was. So I listened to it with you. We're both kind of experiencing it together as I've now moved past it. All right, we're going to continue on listening. And this next set starts out with Model Home with 1,000 Miles, and we'll see where it takes us from there as you've tuned to 90.1 FM KKFI, Kansas City Community Radio.

Y'all was right. See you about a sign. I do the trap.

One day, our house was hit by lightning in a thunderstorm. And I don't know what the grounding was, but in any event, it caught fire. I was in the house. I was about maybe 3 years old. And I remember the kind of panic that was going on in the house because my parents were trying to rescue things, save whatever they could, and get us out of the house. And I remember going the next day with my grandfather to see this burnout hulk of a house. And one never forgets the smell of a burned building. It's just with you forever. And I remember music that I heard that day and the specific song that I heard was something like, "Ah, Daddy, we got a diamond ring, ba-da-ba-da-da-ba-da-da." I remember the melody. I don't remember the words so clearly, but I remember that. And I also remember the sound of a radio show about the Green Hornet and the sound of the Green Hornet's high-powered sedan. It was, and that kind of thing, because it was a bit scary. I think those are maybe probably my first memories of any kind of sound like that or music. But that particular song, I remember. I don't know the words so clearly, but I remember that melody. Ba-da-da, ba-da-da-da, ba-ba, ba-da, ba-da-da-da, ba-da-da. I remember that, and I was 3 years old. And after that, we had to move. And my dad, he never wanted to raise children in the South. Thank God he moved. But he got a job in Poughkeepsie. And I remember the day we moved when we were leaving. I remember it being very hot. And I remember being on a bus. I remember being in the back of the bus, but I didn't know why we were in the back of the bus, except it was very hot there, sitting on that seat that's just over the engine and getting out of the back door and walking around the back of the bus because we had to walk to the train station with all our luggage and stuff. And I remember the flap on the back of the bus being up where men were looking at the motor and walking to the train station. And we get there, and I remember the terrifying sound of a steam engine coming into that train station. It scared the hell out of me. The smoke and the noise and all of that. And then we had to change to another train. I was told it was in Georgia, but I don't know that to be a fact. I assume it's true. The train that came there was a diesel. Didn't know what a diesel was, except that it wasn't that thing that made all that noise and had all that smoke. Arriving in New York City, and the first ride on a New York City subway, I remember the noise and the heat in that subway and the smell of the electric stuff in there. I remember that quite clearly. I like the sound of trains, the rhythmic sound of the wheels, and also the noise. I like all of that. I like noise things. Yeah, I'm a noise guy. My dad was a trumpet player. I knew he was a trumpet player because he was always playing around the house. And so then I was out in the street with some friends playing stickball. And my dad came to the front door and said, "Come here, I want to show you something." And I went into the house, and he had set up his music stand and his trumpet. And he played a few things for me, and then he wanted me to try to play the trumpet. And I really wasn't all interested in that. I preferred to be out in the street playing with my friends. So we played around for a bit, and slowly, day by day, he would invite me to play more and more. Then one day there was an exhibition at a public library with a music man came and brought all kinds of instruments and put them on a stage. And we were invited to try the instruments. Because the city was in the process of starting an elementary school band.
And by that time, I'd been playing for a little bit. And I think I might have been about 9 or 10 years old. I picked up the trumpet and started playing it right straight away because I had been playing with my dad. And, of course, the teachers thought, oh, isn't he great? He's a genius. He can do this. It had nothing to do with that. They organized that elementary school band, and I had been playing ever since. I was drafted in 1962, and I went for my physical and all of that, and I was sent home because I didn't weigh enough. They sent me home to gain weight, so which was good because that was in November of 62. And by the time the Army took me, it was June of 63, and I was at Fort Dix in New Jersey. It was a better time to be in basic training in June, July, than in November, December. Yeah. The Army made me the ultimate weapon. That was what they called us at Fort Dix, the ultimate weapon. So I could run like the wind, and I could crawl underneath barbed wire and doing all that kind of John Wayne kind of really crazy stuff. Except one night in particular, I remember when I finished my KP duty, they sent me out into the woods with a map and a flashlight, and I didn't know what was going on. I just know there was a swamp, and I don't like things in the swamp. You were supposed to follow all the instructions on the map and so forth. And at a particular time, you'd come out at a place and be checked in. They say, okay, you did your course. Well, it was dark. I saw a light. I went to the light, and there was a guy in there in this tent, and he said, what are you doing here? You can't be here now. I said, well, I'm here, so check me in. That was my map reading course. But fortunately, when I went into the Army on some paper, they said, do you play a musical instrument? I said, yeah, trumpet. And I had qualified for electronics technology work, but there was no place in the school. So they said, we need trumpet players. And I said, no, I don't want to do that. I did that in grade school and in high school. I don't want to do that in marching. And someone said, well, you can do that or you might end up in the infantry marching behind the tank. Which would you rather do? So my military occupational service number was MOS, I think it was 101 or something like that, which meant trumpet player. So after I finished basic training, they sent me to an Army advanced training unit, which was the band. One of the people I did meet while I was in the Army was Clifford Thornton, who was in Würzburg, and he was studying at the conservatory there, studying bass, and also playing valve trombone. And I was with him at a time when he went to a music shop and bought a valve trombone. And so I knew it. I knew that trombone quite well. It was inscribed on the bell, Würzburg, Germany. So that was back in 1965. Now, in 1971, he went to Wesleyan University, and he was teaching there for some time. And I knew he was there, and he stayed in touch with me. And I invited him to a concert at WBAI radio station where I had taken a band. And Clifford showed up, but he didn't have the trombone. He had a baritone horn. And I asked him what happened to his horn, and he said somebody stole it out of the Volkswagen that he was driving. It's 1971. 1979, I was in New York City, and I thought, you know, I'd always wanted to play valve trombone. So I found this used music shop. Silver and Horland, it was called. And I went in there. I had bought a soprano there once before. So I went in and I asked the guy inside, I'm looking for a valve trombone. What have you got? He said, I got this German model. He said, there's the bell in the showcase. And I looked at it, nickel plated. And I thought, that's Clifford's horn. I know it. I was with him when he bought it. So I asked to look at it. And certainly there it was across the bell, Würzburg, Germany. So a friend of mine was with me, Craig Johnson. I said, Craig, I don't have the money to buy this right now, but could you buy it? And whatever it costs, I'll pay for it when it comes back. So he brought it to me. And that night, I called to Geneva, Switzerland, because I knew Clifford was living there. And I said, does the number 872 mean anything to you?
He said, no, what is that? I said, that's the number on that trombone you bought in Würzburg. He said, how do you know? I said, because I'm holding it. And I said, I've got to come to Geneva and I'll bring it. And he said, nah, I've got a king now. And King and Khan were the two names that I was most familiar with. And it's why I was so curious when the guy in the music shop told me he had a German horn. So he said, nah, I got this other horn now. He said, why don't you just keep it and play it? I'm the only other person other than Clifford, and I don't even know if Clifford could have identified that horn. Yeah, it found me. I play it to this day. When I got out of the Army in June of 1965, the very first thing I did, I went to New York City, found a record shop, and there in a rack of LPs, I found an Albert Eiler recording, Bells. And I picked it up, and then this was very strange. It only had one side. The second side was a silk screen kind of drawing, painting, whatever you call that. And I was looking at it when a voice over my right shoulder said, what do you think of that recording? And I said, I don't know, but I can't wait to hear it. He said, that's my brother. And he said, I'm a trumpet player. And I said, oh, I'm a trumpet player too. I just got out of the Army. And it was Donald Eiler. And we talked about music for a while, and he said, we've got a rehearsal tonight. Why don't you come? Well, I didn't have my trumpet, and I don't live in New York City. I had to catch a train to go back to Poughkeepsie, so I didn't go. And I thought, I can't imagine what that would have been like. I did eventually get to hear Albert live, which was amazing. And hearing his music suddenly turned me around and around and around, and I decided in 1968, and that was a particularly interesting circumstance. I was working for a company that went on strike for 2 years, and I had nothing else to do. I borrowed a saxophone and tried to play like Albert. Of course, it wasn't at all like Albert. It was noise. And I went to a club in Poughkeepsie where they used to have jam sessions on Sunday. And I took the saxophone and I started playing. And I was told not to come back with that thing. And they were right. I was a bit upset about it, but I said, yeah, okay. So every Sunday when they had the jam sessions, I would go there and I'd wear a mechanics coverall.

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This is Global Roots. My name is Niloufar, and we just listened to Joe McPhee, Quartet, New Spiritual Number 1 from Underground Railroad and live at Holy Cross Monastery. And before that, he was recorded telling a story, part of which included playing at Holy Cross. That comes from a recording called Joe McPhee, One Day, A Lightning Storm, that was released on Sound American. He's one of my favorite storytellers. Any chance I get to hear him in interviews or to tell a story, and I know he writes poetry and most recently produced an album where he's playing horn and reading his poetry. So it's just an absolutely great visual storyteller, and the fact that he loves noise just is that much better. So huge fan of Joe McPhee, and glad we could listen to him tell some stories that also involves Albert Eiler and so much more about his coming into music and how he got to where he is today. Before that was Model Home, 1,000 Miles from a 2018 release called 1 Year. And that was the entirety of the previous set. Thanks for listening to Community Radio in Kansas City. After the show is Native Spirit Radio at the top of the hour. Definitely stay tuned for that with Rhonda. 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KKFI.org is the website. 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I think one of them is very exciting, and that is Steal the Story, the documentary that tells the story of Amy Goodman's journey as a journalist, and she'll be here in town when it's screened. 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
3: 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This is Global Roots. And before the station break, we listened to some music. We were in Niger with the one that probably got your hips moving a little bit. That was Hama from Torodi, which was released on Sahel Sounds. The track was called Tagu. Before that was Ahmed Malik, Algerian composer, with a track from original film music that was released on Habibi Funk. The track was called Autopsie Don't Complot. And Sandy Shamoun, Anthony Sehun, and Jad Atui from Qadar. That was released in 2024. That was Al Mulatham. Sanam started that set. Well, actually, I don't know if that was a started set. But Sanam played. It was before that with Haddock from a release of the same title. Both these bands are, or the, all these musicians featured in those two tracks, are Beirut-based. Before that, we went to Le Fier de Iligadad with Sor Bajo, and that was from at Pioneer Works. It was a live recording at Pioneer Works, released on Sahel as well. And I believe the start of that set was Mezrab, who's an Iranian beat maker who I think now is based out of Germany somewhere. Iranian beat maker. It was a mix of his track called Halal with Gelisandro 70 and a track called Howler Hiccup. So that started our set of music. As always, thanks for listening to Community Radio in Kansas City. And stay tuned for Native Spirit Radio. We still have a little bit of time left for more music. So I'm going to go to kind of stay in the area and go to Madhu Mukhtar and listen to one of their tracks and kind of see how much more time we have left. And based on that, navigate our way towards Native Spirit Radio, which is at the top of the hour.

We listened to two tracks from South African musician Madala Kunene from a release called Kwantu. We listened to Wemfana and Osho Ninjalo. Prior to that was Madhu Mukhtar with Sosume Tamashek, Injustice version from a release called Tears of Injustice, released on Matador last year. And we already talked about Hama and Tagu from Torodi on Sahel Sounds. Thanks for listening to this edition of Global Roots. Greatly appreciate not only your listenership, but also your appreciation and commitment to community radio in Kansas City, whether that's by listening to your favorite shows, tuning in when you can, telling other people about it, being a volunteer, being a part of the show, or being part of the greater community of support that makes this radio station go on. Each of us with a beating heart here are connected to many other people outside of the studio and outside of this building, and it is because of all of their support and our relationships with everybody in our life that this radio station keeps going. So I'm also grateful to programmers before and after me. Coming up next is Native Spirit Radio with Rhonda. I should let you know that the next 2 weeks will be hosted next week by Sister G and the following week by Tom Crane. So you'll get a whole lot more of that flow of music as Sister G is the host of Sunset Reggae that airs Sundays 6 to 8 p.m. and Tom Crane, World Sound Radio, that airs every Sunday 1 to 3 p.m. So you'll have a whole lot of musical mixes to look forward to. It is hot out there and our public transportation is in dire straits and it is affecting many, many people. I'm one of them, but many others are more severely affected as fares have come back. There's quite a bit of trouble trying to get a bus pass due to the location and the hours of the place that sells them. There's issues with the readers. There's a lot going on. So I see people getting denied a ride for situations outside of their control. If you are a bus rider or if you're interested in advocating for public transportation in Kansas City, there's a Kansas City Bus Riders Union. More information can be found on their website. That is kcbusriders.neocities.org. You can also just look for Kansas City Bus Riders Union out there on the web and information is available. 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We'll leave as always with Hunono Gono and get ready for Native Spirit Radio at the top of the hour. 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

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I'm Rhonda, your host here for this hour. 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And we'll get started with some music. 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

0: Love the old way, and it was fun days for me growing up.
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5: I'm Conroy Chino, introducing you to Living Voices, Profiles of Native Americans and Native Hawaiians Today. Robert Mirabal, a noted flute player, is a member of Taos Pueblo. For him, music is the most direct expression for his own life and for the lives of many Native people.

when I was a little boy. I always wanted to be this rock star, play for the trees. We'd go up to the mountains and listen to some ancient 8-track player. We always listened to rock and roll. The way I grew up, it's like it's a representation of freedom. Riding a horse is a representation of freedom. Native youth that I grew up with like that motorcycle because it's a freedom. And they rock and roll is freedom. Any form of culture, if they have been oppressed or put into a corner, they will fight for freedom. And usually freedom comes out through their music and through their rhythms and through their chanting. I got my first flute at a powwow. It's just a simple, small little community powwow that this elderly man had donated his a flute. Somehow he gifted me with that flute. I just wanted that flute. The man passed away. I inherited the making of flute just the way he made it. I make him for myself mainly because I really honor this instrument. It's given me more life than most people has ever given me. I mean, it's given me food, it's given me shelter, and it's taken care of my family. Some people call it an inanimate object, but this has given me more life and more spirit and more energy to confront all the issues that I've had to deal with within my tribe, from alcoholism to the politics of my tribe to just personal issues of depression and suicide of my peers and within myself. You know, that flute, within its one thing, is to play and to offer love. And that's one of the reasons why I try to make him so unique. I'm always making some flutes. Even when I'm on the road, there's always one that is going. I just finished a series of dog flutes, Indian dog flutes. There's always these dogs around around the reservation and back home. There's a dog with a war bonnet on. There's a cool dog with shades on. You have this wood and it's complete freedom. I'm always thinking about creating the flutes. Some are twisted, some has a wave in it with a surfer coming down, some are sharks, you know, it depends on the mood I'm in. I finish a series of faces, native faces, cosmic faces, star faces, and all these different inlays of woods from around the world represent the songs of this flute. It just so happened that I was right at the beginning of the New Age movement, and so my flutes and my music became a large demand, mainly in Santa Fe and in Taos, and they felt people could meditate to this music. I'm always categorizing the New Age, but we've been doing this since ancient times. It's just that the world's finally catching up to us.

0: This interview with Robert Mirabal was conducted by Harlan Macasito and Joseph Leon.
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2: 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I'm Rhonda, your host here. And that was the interview with Robert Mirabal off the Living Voices CD. Before that, we had Radmila Cody with Don't Be a Litter Bug, Keith Sokola with Indian Cars, Joanne Shenandoah with Mother of Nations, and then we start off with some Northern Cree with For All MMIW. Well, thank you for tuning in, and we'll be right back after these messages. 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
2: 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I'm Rhonda, your host, and do a little bit of a couple of news items for you. As Americans mark the 250th anniversary of the Declaration of Independence on July 4th, late Saturday night, the Trump White House quietly released a 162-page report accusing the Smithsonian Institution's National Museum of American History of promoting what it calls a politically biased interpretation of the nation's past. The report, called Saving America's Story, How Ideological Capture at the Smithsonian Institution's National Museum of American History Erases Our Heritage, was issued as part of President Donald Trump's effort to reshape how American history is presented in federally supported institutions. The report stems from Trump's March 27, 2025 executive order, Restoring Truth and Sanity to American History, which directed a review of Smithsonian exhibits, educational programs, and policies. The executive order named Vice President J.D. Vance to serve on the Smithsonian Board of Regents and charged administration officials with examining what the White House described as divisive and ideological historical narratives. While the report focused primarily on the National Museum of American History, it also takes aim at interpretations of Native American history presented across Smithsonian museums, including themes long associated with the Smithsonian Institution and the National Museum of the American Indian. The report criticizes the National Museum of the American Indians Nation-to-Nation exhibit. For example, the exhibit's introductory video begins by stating that the story of the United States and the Native American Indian nations is a story about the rise of a great nation at the sacrifice of hundreds of others, the report states. The report also takes issue with Suzanne Schoen Harjo's video, The Indian Problem. In the video, Harjo, Cheyenne, and Muscogee Creek, one of the exhibit's curators and recipient of the Presidential Medal of Freedom from President Barack Obama, states, "When you wrench people from their homelands, wasn't that genocide? We don't make the case that there was genocide. We know there was." Another of the report's central criticisms is the use of land acknowledgments and exhibits that describe the United States as having been built on land taken from indigenous peoples. A chapter titled NMAH's Repeated Claim That America Rests on Stolen Land argues that such interpretations frame American history primarily as a story of oppression rather than achievement. The report criticizes Smithsonian Undersecretary for Education Monique Chisholm and NMAH Director Anthea Hartig for beginning official museum events with land acknowledgments recognizing indigenous peoples as the original inhabitants of the land. The report also challenges content in the museum's Many Voices, One Nation exhibit, which states the U.S. government forcibly pushed Indians from their ancestral lands to make way for Euro-American settlement, distributed land taken from Native peoples through the Homestead Act, and pursued war with Mexico in 1846 to acquire Western territory. According to the White House, these interpretations place too much emphasis on indigenous disposition, slavery, and racial injustice, while downplaying the nation's founding ideals and accomplishments. The report's release sets up a direct conflict between the Trump administration and many Native historians, tribal leaders, and scholars who view land dispossession and treaty violations as essential parts of the American story. Coming on the nation's semi-quincentennial, the report signals that debates over how U.S. history is told and whose perspectives are included are likely to intensify in the years ahead. So it's an interesting report there. And, you know, we have Native museums here in the area. So I'm kind of wondering if they're going to be targeted as well. All right. Well, here in the state of Kansas, the Prairie Band Potawatomi Nation has filed a federal lawsuit against the Kansas Lottery, alleging the state is unlawfully selling lottery tickets and operating lottery machines within the nation's reservation boundaries in violation of federal law and tribal sovereignty. The complaint filed Monday in the U.S. District Court for the District of Kansas seeks to halt the Kansas Lottery sale of lottery tickets and operation of lottery machines at approximately 24 locations located within the nation's reservation. The lawsuit contends the state is violating the Indian Gaming Regulatory Act, IGRA, the nation's gaming ordinance, and the tribe's sovereign authority over gaming activities on its reservation. Prairie Band Potawatomi Nation has been a valuable partner to the state of Kansas and to the four counties where our land sits through partnership, job creation, and as an economic engine, Tribal Councilman Chairman Joseph Zeke Rupnick said. At a minimum, we expect state and local governments to adhere to the treaties that have cemented our boundaries for centuries, affirming our sovereignty on what's always been our land. According to the complaint, federal law grants the nation the exclusive authority to regulate gaming activity within its reservation. The nation argues it has never authorized the state of Kansas to conduct lottery operations on tribal lands, making the continued sale of lottery tickets a violation of both IGRA and the nation's gaming ordinance, which require the tribe to maintain the sole propriety interest in all Class 3 gaming activities within the reservation. The lawsuit also argues that the Kansas Lottery's actions violate the nation's longstanding common law authority to regulate civil matters within its reservation, an authority recognized by federal courts before the enactment of IGRA. The nation says it's attempted to resolve the matter before filing suit. During May and June 2026, tribal officials sent multiple written notices to Kansas Lottery Executive Director Stephen Durrell, informing him of the alleged violations. Tribal legal counsel also met with representatives from the Kansas Attorney General's office and the Kansas Lottery to discuss the issue. But the nation says those efforts failed to produce a resolution or stop lottery sales within the reservation. In addition to challenging the lottery operations, the lawsuit asks the federal court to declare that the nation's 900-square-mile reservation, established under the Treaty of 1846, has never been diminished or disestablished and therefore remains Indian land under federal law. The reservation encompasses portions of present-day Jackson, Pottawatomie, Shawnee, and Waubunsee counties in Kansas. The nation notes that the reservation was established before the creation of both the Kansas Territory and the state of Kansas. Under the 1846 treaty, the Pottawatomie Nation ceded its lands in the Midwest in exchange for a reservation in Kansas, where the United States promised the land would be their land and home forever. The nation's legal arguments rely heavily on the U.S. Supreme Court's landmark 2020 decision in McGirt v. Oklahoma, which held that only Congress has the authority to disestablish or diminish reservation boundaries and must do so through clear, explicit language. The complaint argues that Congress has never enacted legislation expressly terminating or reducing the Prairie Band Pottawatomie Reservation established in 1846. Citing McGirt, the nation contends that reservation status remains intact unless Congress clearly states otherwise. The nation emphasized that it is not seeking broader changes to state authority beyond enforcement of federal law governing gaming on tribal lands. Instead, it asked the court to prohibit the Kansas Lottery from licensing or operating lottery sales within the reservation for the financial benefit of the state of Kansas in violation of federal law. So we'll see what happens in that situation. Well, we'll get back into the music. 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

This song here is a woman's sidestep, and I received this song from my uncles, and it's a generation song. It's been passed down. It's a woodland song, and I can always remember when my mother and my aunts and my uncles, they used to go to a place back at home called Peavey Falls, and they'd have the real 49. There was no alcohol involved. The elders would set up a feast, and when the men were done with their food and the women were done eating and the children were done eating, they used to set up their drum and sing many of these songs. And every time I see and hear these songs and I see the women dancing out there, it reminds me of my mother and my aunts and the good times that we used to have.

All right, you were just listening to Smoky Town with a women's sidestep. Before that, we had Robbie Robertson with In the Blood, Estunba with All Is Beautiful, and we had started off with a drum song from Cree Confederation. It's about my time to be getting out of here, and Sunset Reggae is coming up for you guys next, so make sure you stay tuned for that. Thank you for tuning in, and I will be leaving you off with some Joe Tahani Jr. and Beautiful Places I've Been. Everybody have a wonderful week.

And hello, Kansas City. This is Sister G here in the studio. Sunset Reggae is here for you. For the next 2 hours, you get to enjoy roots rock reggae music, of course. And I hope to have a Mumia Abu-Jamal commentary, so I can't promise it completely, but I will do my best. But what I have for sure is a reggae calendar at about 7:30.

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We love to have you listening to this beautiful community radio and, of course, to this wonderful Roots Rock Reggae show. Hope you stay tuned. Lots of great music coming your way for sure.

0: Yes, and that was Schwarz Paul with a cute little song. And right before that, I think we listened to Alton Ellis and Blessings of Compassion. Checked out Chuck Foster with Steps Charge. When is this going to end? With Inti Avria Waltz and This System with Signhead. Listened to Lila Ike All Over the World alongside Protege, and started out the show with a little dub called Seismic Disturbance by Chuck Foster. Thanks for tuning in. We're going to have lots more time to play more roots rock reggae for your enjoyment. But right now I'm going to play some messages for you.
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0: Yes. It's time for me to let you know that you're indeed tuned to 90.1 FM KKFI, Kansas City Community Radio. And of course, you're listening to Sunset Reggae, this time with me, Sister G. And just a reminder, next week, be sure to check out Brother K. All right. Before we get to Mumia Abu-Jamal's commentary, let me share what you've been listening to and see if I can get it right. This last piece, or the one you're listening to in the background right now, is Matt Professor with Natural Fact. And right before, we listened to a band from Brazil called Ponto de Equilibrio, and I'm not going to try to say the name. It was a medley of three different songs. Nice, nice, powerful. Checked out the one and only President Brown with Rough Road, and that was recorded in Salt Lake City. Listened to a very timely song, maybe? Not sure. Mississippi Burning Red was perfect. And, you know, I don't know, I'm sure you've heard, you know, racism is still strong and alive in this country, kicking like crazy, getting into fourth gear or fifth gear. So please beware and give support where you can and have to. Listen to Los Racas en la Esquina. And I think I started out this last set with a song called Rootsman by an artist called Bongoret. Yes. And as always, or most of the time anyway, at 7 o'clock, I tune usually to Mumia Abu-Jamal's commentary. This time it's kind of a short one, but that's okay. He always has something to share, so let's check it out.
1: Affirmation by Assata Shakur. I believe in living